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Fuck me, none of the faggot, the faggot, the catch. 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

0: 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I'm better sick of the nigga and the hoe and the hoe. Better sick of the nigga and the hoe and the hoe. I'm a Nokia with dumbass toes. These new niggas got no high, no high. 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Give a fuck about the CD niggas with me. Give a fuck about the Kodak family with me. 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
1: Ain't nobody know.
0: 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I know I got good, but that's why I need better. 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But I was just saying, why with this fat ass? 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
1: A little bit of breaking news to bring you, and that is that counter-terrorism police will investigate the rap trio Kneecat.

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1: And grind voice gon' be the GPS.
2: Turn left.
0: This shit ain't too shabby, huh?